0: La ruta, la ruta.
1: I went down to St. James Infirmary, and I saw my baby there. When she was stretched out.

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0: pregunta, como hace 22 años en el Éter Fueguino.
1: Many questions have been asked through many generations. Why poor people have the blues? And poor people have the blues because so long they have tried to achieve freedom, justice, and equality. And yet and still today, success seems to be a distance away. And these are some of the ways they have tried.

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I say you look so fine that I really want to make you mine. 4, 5, 6, come on and get your kicks. Now you don't need to